0: Do I have a unit that can read from a call to assist Playboy at this 1179 Northside, it's off of La Jolla Parkway, ID to San Diego. Looking for a unit to assist Playboy.
1: Three, four, and five, right?
0: Three, four, and five, right? Unit that can be an assisted radius?

0: Central.
1: Sable, you have a traffic stop. Oh, you don't have for that, Randy. I copy, you guys have been extended. I don't have anyone else that's closer for Sable. Thank you.

0: This is 3-4, 1-boy 10, 10-22. I'll be clearing shortly.
1: 7-boy, you're going to be clearing shortly.

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0: 87-1 Glorious. I can have you divert for a pedestrian east 24 and 25th. Also, west on 94 east of the 5. One boy copy, you can divert.
1: Open any
0: 81
1: voice?
0: 10-4, thank you. X-rays are complexion. Now, if you reported on the westbound side, she may have already crossed lanes. She didn't report that she's running in the center divided as well. And she has a water bottle in her hand.
1: Open

0: 7 9 1.
1: 9 1.
0: 7 9 1, I'm going to be clearing shortly. You can cancel 1 boy and 17 boy. I think that was called.
1: If it's for 94 and 805, SST just advised everything's on the right shoulder. 40 exchange again 1022. 17 boy, copy.
0: 17 boy, copy. I'll be around to my 1182.
1: 9 boy, copy.
0: 7 9 boy, I copy. You can cancel 1 boy, then I'll take care of that. I'll pass with it.
1: 10 4 1 boy, you can 1022 for 9 boy, I'll be around.
0: 4-7-1-1, copy. You can go to the 825 Animal Clinic Center.

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1: Okay.
0: USA advised that they're 1020 feet on scene. They're pushing back on top.
1: Okay, that's a perfect.

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0: Thank you, Leo.
1: No, it's not over yet. 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

0: 7-7 boy. I copy the 11-26 log. Is that PHP still needed?
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0: is an alternate South 805 East 8 Mile. SS2, that was W for blocking the number one lane.
1: Okay, so that's 3 more.

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1: Don't ask you to ready to and leave to San Antonio.
0: 371 boy, copy, thank you.
1: And
0: then we're up to 11:25, that's at 543rd. That's the chair. Beautiful.
1: 760. 760. 760. 760.

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0: You never will, you're in a situation on a fire, that's on 5 Fifth Avenue, Austin.
1: One boy,
0: thank you. We're getting multiple calls. Also, reported on the 28th office.

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0: 7-22, can you check on 1125 South 50 North of Claremont Mesa, White Tesla Model 3 in the center divide?
1: Okay, go ahead.
0: Ever Chief also en route, South 50 North of Claremont Mesa, White Tesla Model 3, center divide, no further.

0: 7 17 Boy, you can 10 22 23 Boy, I'm out of here, my stop.
1: 87 17 Boy, you're about to be cleared, 22 Boy, 10 22.

also sent in 20 East also firing PD has also put down you're taking over the poster.

broadcast heading in at position 2215 Houston 94 East at Euclid, from Alexis in Madeline, just locating speed. Be about 1 ago now, east on 94 from Euclid, Northern, and it'll clear.

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0: 8734, the party was towed off to the governor's parking lot, and they're waiting for private assistance. I'll be ready.
1: 8734, party was towed off to the governor's parking lot, 10738.

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city in a position. 3315 reported for 515 North American Road. It's going to be in the HOV lane, the light blue Toyota Corolla, and then 28 black female adult driver sitting on the roadway in North 515 North American Road. In the HOV lane, how about our city looks like?

position. That's 23152. Reported westbound 54 west of Briarwood. A great traffic summary in and out of traffic. Again, last seen westbound 54 from Briarwood. No further. San Diego Clara, 1838. 87 airport, copy.

Okay,

vicinity and rail. And 87.9, will you for this 1182 involve party? Looks like there was a language barrier. Party speaks Ashton. Silver. Person A red, Nissan Sentra and a black Toyota Prius, stating the other involved person physically attacked them, pushed them when requested turn information. They have separated, advised not to engage with one another, or requesting contact.

Atlanta area, picking up 71 with one 18 plane.

Capi Genero. Another border unit that could advise us, they have a communication border King 7 of a delayed notification on a wanted person that he ran.

0: confirm that.
1: Yeah, I'm code 4, that's an 08. I'm 98.
0: Order 27, Tempura code 4, it's an old kit, temporal change, 1098. Order extra 70 is code 4.

0: 1855 at 1858. Go ahead for the 27th. 17 boy 73 4608 break 28. 87 17 boy. Sorry about that, I lost my screen. Frank 193 4608. I believe it is 28 9 boy at 3 Tom 134 was that?
1: 7 9 boy 97 in the area UTL so far.

0: 7 to 497, that's going to be in the Amazon parking lot.
1: 87 Manway, Tampa 10-87 in the Amazon parking lot, just advise yourself on a problem. Reported south on 805 to the eastbound 94, Waycota Highlander, 812, Samuel 189, returning clear on a 2018 Toyota out of San Diego, south on 805 to eastbound 94. Reported San Diego clear on a 205.
0: Eastbound, east of
1: Israel. 8713, Israel.

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阿拉发挥那个好事，我们听他。Northern fires is a cube type vehicle in the center of a passenger door open to clear them 24.

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8711, Blade Temper, are you showing 1125, log 8710?

Colony Family Premium Private Health Network, with a PC during a safe location on the other side of the guardrail, Suffolk County.

Are we incurring issue? 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

0: the broadcast in unit position, 23103, South 5, South Delmar Heights, the block on the Fifth Street, Georgetown Unit, East Seminary, including any vehicles off. Does the trip clear 2023 on the other side? So, again, South 5 from Delmar Heights, South Fifth Street.
1: Hey,

0: start testing in at 23152, plus on 805, plus on the 5. It looks like a rebroadcast from the block on the Civic. It's now plus on 805, plus of the 5. And so the roadway and high speed. No further things go clear.
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0: 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Can you get an ETA on level 11,
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0: Okay, copy all information. 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However, their ETA is 30. They're not able to get there anytime.

0: 148 for the one, starting mileage 775, full position.
1: Southbound 5, and North East Street, and away from the stand. Headlights and taillights off, westbound.

0: Broadway is far from. It's 11:25. Still moving. Papa Pai from Egypt.
1: Somewhere, Kavi, that's

0: runway when you're clear of a pedestrian, hold on by the top of the 8.
1: Hi,
0: Bobby.
1: United,
0: you messed up. I'll be in. 85, 10A, and I'll be in now, right shoulder, looking over the railing between the 8 and Old Town.

0: forecasting unit position 23103 southbound 805 south of Adams on a Silver Chevrolet Silverado. Turn around vehicles off the roadway in the number 1 southbound 805 south of Adams. The first unit go clear.
1: Alpha Boys, Alpha

0: 7, close 8-1. I didn't get any updated location. Some parts looks like it was updated north of Old Town. I was called in, but I wasn't notified of that.
1: 31, I copy. This is 78 now. Feel free to chill. I'll drive as I get to Old Town.
0: Heather, you're from the 8 now. Feel free to chill.

0: 快关了。对不起，我声音是快关了，是电话刚开的。
1: 87 Temple, you can from the east, 2205 at Washington Avenue, turn
0: around and check northbound. 87 Cozy, 1, copy Claremont to Old Town is clear. 87 Cozy, 1, copy Claremont to Old Town is clear.
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8794. I think been out there for 2 hours. Also 805 eastbound 54, but try to burn an unknown engine. So we'll let her act no help.

23152, westbound 5, correction, westbound 8. San Diego continuing, it'll be westbound 8 to northbound 5, a blue Ford F-150 across all three lanes, right across roadway, and westbound 8 to northbound 5, no further, San Diego clear.

I might help you. And 887, 3 Station East, secondhand information, 23110, reported northbound 5 at Old Town.

0: Airway Seven, limited information on a pedestrian male throwing hands at vehicles, but they didn't confirm where or from where. Northbound pilot will come.
1: Airway Seven, copy. I'll be in route from Mission Bay Drive.
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Thank you. Go ahead.

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0: 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Vehicle versus a building. 10514 Craftsman Way.
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0: 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Starting heat, 90 feet. 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
1: Blade 3, 3-0 drive, inbound speed 19 and 21 still right now.

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0: 87 Control,
1: 75, we're going to be eastbound Coronado Bridge to the North on 5. And I copy of a VOMBC. And 10 unit position, a special 10 to 3 kills, so you know some 5 north of Imperial, 5152, plus 8 on SUV. Possible Mexico plate of 4441876, running in a lane to near TC, and north on 5 north of Imperial.
0: Maybe
1: some additional time.

0: 87, Central 11, 25 West on 8 to Southwest 63.
1: Central 11, 25 vehicle,
0: westbound E2, southbound 163, at 10 miles, just south on the right shoulder, connect to your blood cell.

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0: Hey, Sam, I'm transmitting persons at the Senate Court of Entry.
1: Over. Today is Juvenile traveling with a father. It was a mother that reported to me in the paper.

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0: be on left rear tire, good sir.

0: Temperature, does it tell me the access from the bridge or from the front?
1: East Charles, A firm, East Charles Bridge to Northbound 5.
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0: 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Leo?
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1: Control, 30s on the way, Maggie.

Sorry, can I send you over alternate loading, please? Central, you saw me supported them on Sound 15. It's a blue minivan, a black Jeep, and a blue Chevrolet truck on the right shoulder, right before the room.

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1: 3 Charles, eastbound 84, just before the northbound 15 turn.

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1: Five at Pershing at the White Mercedes, that charges very no resident helper funds for something in it.

information to the San Diego unit. Alcohol is coming a long way. I reported going westbound in the east on lane, eastbound at West Main. Reports on two vehicles driving in the center divide at 10 to 15 miles per hour. Additional reports putting the closer to alcohol of two vehicles racing in the center divide, Spano and TC. Again, it's just information only at this time. Go ahead.

0: 87-10 was originally reported eastbound 8 at West Main, westbound in the eastbound lane. However, possible collision was reported eastbound at Alcohol.
1: Temper,
0: you're 11-26 and 40 in front of the main lane with honor.

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0: Central 2 left, reported in the middle lane.

Charlie Hotel, 5 to Washington, 3 Charles, you get that.

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0: 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First of Andres, Adam, Laura, David, Robert, Edward, Sam, Manuel, Colin, Sterling, Camacho, Charles, Adam, Mary, Adam, Charles, Henry, Ocean. It'll be May 29, 2008.
1: Camacho, copy, possibly out of 165 San Diego, date of birth of 5 29 and 08.

7. Available unit as an alternate for pedestrian 314. No pan. Northbound 5 to Lake 20. So if you go from as an alternate, pedestrian northbound 5-2 westbound 8. Male has no pants on, standing in the middle of the transition with a hoodie.

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0: And negative, it's for 7 Charles Central. Attention 8719 Charles on the 22152 coming south on 15 south of Citricado. Headed our way, Red Honda Civic, Ben William Adam Paul 929 is fluctuating speed, swerving, and erratic braking. Those are turned clear on a 22 Honda out of San Diego. Again, south on 15 south of Citricado. That call came in at midnight 11 about 3 ago. And further, San Diego clear. Thank you.

information that the standing unit Oklahoma Center reports of a wrong-way vehicle. Eastbound 52 at Cuyamaca is going westbound in the eastbound lanes. Again, at Cuyamaca, was the Oklahoma PD off duty, had a visual of a white vehicle going wrong way in the fast lane at high speed. So for their standing unit, clear. Copy. 87-19, 12-5.

0: Affinity and that's all only. And Charles Timber, I do have an additional pad on your data for West County to Wary. And I was up now, Pink Top wearing a backpack, the cross right to the left of the east on lane, then jumps to the west on lane. City unit 23109, South 805, Santa Maria Ridge, 4 sedan, high speed, South 805, Santa Maria Ridge, Southern vehicle clear, and there's about 1 of those.
1: Okay.

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0: 27 San Diego units. They did go UTL to Mass on the runway. UTL to Mass. They were UTL on the runway, just advising.
1: I think that's probably...

myself to the internet. This is the 15 at Carmel Mountain, being north of 822 at midnight 29.

0: 吸收，对对。
1: 这边我是接过接进来在我这里接球在这个位置 438 4 5 5 5 5 5 5 5 5 5 5 5 5 5 5 5 5 5 5 5 5 5 5 5 5 5 5 5 5 5 5 5 5 5 5 5 5 5 5 5 5 5 5 5 5 5 5 5 5 5 5 5 5 5 5 5 5 5 5 5 5 5 5 5 5 5 5 5 5 5 5 5 5 5 5 5 5 5 5 5 5 5 5 5 5 5 5 5 5 5 5 5 5 5 5 5 5 5 5 5 5 5 5 5 5 5 5 5 5 5 5 5 5 5 5 5 5 5 5 5 5 5 5 5 5 5 5 5 5 5 5 5 5 5 5 5 5 5 5 5 5 5 5 5 5 5 5 5 5 5 5 5 5 5 5 5 5 5 5 5 5 5 5 5 5 5 5 5 5 5 5 5 5 5 5 5 5 5 5 5 5 5 5 5 5 5 5 5 5 5 5

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87, control speed information. I have repeat information area eastbound 8, College off ramp, SDSU has a unit. They're on the shoulder looking for a male that took Pobel from them. They're not requesting any assistance, just information. It was a white male adult, ponytail, yellow shirt, black sweatshirt, and a backpack.

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19, if you call Clear Current to 22, Audi out of San Diego, 27, left of Booker, first of Hakeem out of Chula Vista. 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

0: 37 Central, pedestrian, northbound 163, Unibus.
1: 95,
0: SUV. 90 Charles Temple, 1185, Audi SUV, 387 Central, pedestrian, northbound 163, University.
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0: 7 Charles, if I can divert you for an 1183 7-8 of 5 North on Maria Ridge. That was 10-1, last year. 1183 is going to be south on 805 North on Maria Ridge. It's possibly a white Caltrans or truck involved versus a white sedan. Walk in the number 3.
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0: and Central 1097, all lanes are stopped. Temper Happy unit coming in with a break. To continue the break.
1: Central,
0: when you're able, if you can confirm Caltrans vehicle.

0: And so this is about something that's just a lot of trivia where the crash struck. And the party, the other party is trapped inside the vehicle, conscious, breathing, as far as we're trying to extricate.
1: 87 10 has firm sessions, crash truck, and the other involved party is trapped in the vehicle and they're extricating. Affirm on the cash runs of all vehicles, and then he advised the other party is trapped in their vehicle and they're extricating the crane.
0: All right,

0: I'm going to ask my head to myself on 805 North on Murray Ridge.
1: Oh, thank you, sir.
0: 87 North. And retail also 10 8 10.

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Hospital, what's your request? 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
0: Sutro, go ahead. 87 Sutro, showing all black, walking in the HOV bus lane, carrying unknown objects westbound 94 East 75.

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to Central Tucker. You're 1097 southbound to eastbound and request additional unit with a break. At this time, I don't have any available units.

0: 55 traditional caller. There were four pretty teen walking away from that vehicle. Right shoulder, 240 wearing all black, and no description on the other 240.
1: Call sign.
0: 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Vehicle 11 24 8, David Adams down, 0 1 4.

0: information, two standard yield units, information only units to overtake, help 115 North Center City, Washington City, at 124, 792, 1512. There are some tickets up again, help 115 from Center City. Multiple units, copy. One Charles unit further, go ahead.
1: Charles, you're
0: off the vehicle off to the right shoulder. 8 to 10, 1 Charles, have you returning, turning up the vehicle off to the right shoulder.

0: 77 California and clear current. Question clear expired. 2015 Nissan 4-door. Last 47588.
1: Okay,

0: Travis has said it.
1: S7, S7, it's going to be southbound 805. It's right at the connector westbound to eastbound. S7, 7 for 1, 63 at Bellboy now.

intervening units. OSHA said it's able to get their vehicle stopped or code 4 at Valley Parkway, west of the city. Thank you.

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0: 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The vehicle was served by a private 1185 DUI. 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

0: Unit, President Sean West, 51-2, westbound 8, east of the 805. Looks like you did exit mission board, screening from Altamont, 7th Henry, Yellow Trail, closest 9, it was near CC, reporting you for the city.
1: Charlie, copy.

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0: South Chance stream is still 1500 hours. The log number will be 125.
1: Route to the
0: 2nd. 87-1 ETL to 905 and route to 805-47.

hoping if I'm Bonita, the gray or blue, be great with a 53-foot box trailer. DOT number 3917, I guess 3971780, and transport mail on the side of it. Swerving in numerous crashes. Can be clear at 252 hours. Thank you.

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0: PMA Southside Central, CMA Dirk Posey, San

descending the 8000. 97 in the area on the southbound side, negative visual all the way to Kettner. I'll be turning around to check the northbound side.

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Arizona Street Department.

Pulse reporting westbound 84 to the 15 connector.

Eiffel Fashion Week.

0: reports of 1124 vehicle southbound 5 doors to via San Isidro. Confirming 7 Henry David is entering 167.
1: Green GMC.
0: 1-2-4, I'm ready now, stand by. Last four units, UV 9657. It was taken 517 to place on the vehicle by San Diego PD.

I'm in the fire at the university. I'm going to continue south and assist 11 with that.

Okay, now that's copy. 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

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I'm David Edwards. I'd like to thank you for our commercial.

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1: Unfortunately, no. There's no connectivity at this time. Everything is handwritten. There's no inquiries available. Unless it's a Google on a phone or something like that. 2001 Cabana plane, the suspect vehicle plate is on the victim vehicle, and 1098, Josh, all you, 1098. 879, pedestrian call.
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1: 9, southbound 805 to the eastbound 905, BMA, heavy set, walking on the right shoulder.

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Construction area, the two males that are walking around, seem suspicious for the passing motorists.

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0: pedestrian westbound lane on the Qualcomm off-ramp, Middle Eastern Mail, 500 feet south.
1: 10-4-5-5-5-5-5-5-5-5-5-5-5-5-5-5-5-5-5-5-5-5-5-5-5-5-5-5-5-5-5-5-5-5-5-5-5-5-5-5-5-5-5-5-5-5-5-5-5-5-5-5-5-5-5-5-5-5-5-5-5-5-5-5-5-5-5-5-5-5-5-5-5-5-5-5-5-5-5-5-5-5-5-5-5-5-5-5-5-5-5-5-5-5-5-5-5-5-5-5-5-5-5-5-5-5-5-5-5-5-5-5-5-5-5-5-5-5-5-5-5-5-5-5-5-5-5-5-5-5-5-5-5-5-5-5-5-5-5-5-5-5-5-5-5-5-5-5-5-5-5-5-5-5-5-5-5-5-5-5-5-5-5-5-5-5-5-5-5-5-5-5-5-5-5-5-5-5-5-5-5-5-5-5-5-5-5-5-5-

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1: Yeah, probably best to wait.
0: 6-5-8. 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

0: 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No further. Did you clear 9.3 hours?
1: 8-7-9.

0: Highway 14, just confirming, are you clear?
1: 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North to pass the second that we assess.

0: before the hurricane, maybe 67 for our area. So during the January, you work in the center divide, and they will have the north and west turn lane to Slaughterhouse Canyon, number one lane to Arrow.
1: To the westbound 94.
0: And then eastbound to northbound will be shut down until 1300.

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1: Eight seven nine, 7854, Northbound 8054, listening.

783 northbound with 63D, Rainforest Street with a Camry, negative block. First caller said northbound 163 at the east, and additional caller said eastbound at northbound.

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0: 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I went to the intersection, I saw the Kona. Fairmont Mesa, east of the 15. I'll be 98.
1: 8-21.
0: 8-21, 10-4.
1: 21, 5.

one is Olson is further in 3 westbound east to the 805. Actually, yeah, 10 to my left, that's a roll call.

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That's all for the Levy.

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What's on? What's on?

heavy hand of her.

I'll be going 973 westbound, west of 805. I believe there's a 397.

give me Flint, give me Pearl, give me Cooper, and Blue Flint.

0: Adam and 3 Mary Center.
1: I'm from the south, southbound 163 south.
0: That's 10-4. 3 Mary, 10.2.

Later this afternoon, we're hoping that it will not be so.

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70 all units, special system Ramona area, DOR 2452 eastbound 7800 from the Royal Avenue Park area. It's a light colored Honda Civic with a large rear spoiler. Partial plate begins with the number 2. And it'll maintain the lane and swerving. 93 copy. Thank you so much.

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0: Ulrich on ramp to stop.

0: unit, station, they have a 245 turn at the Rancho, and it's just parked and right. 245 with a bat, there was a victim.
1: 3-10-4. And, have a good advice, 701 here.
0: 701?
2: 701, I copy that, 245. I'll be around.
0: 701, come on, it's going to be Paseo, Montreal, and Rancho, Pennsylvania.
2: 701, I copy. And can we confirm if the suspect or the suspect vehicle is there?
0: 701, suspect GOA, they have a description, no distinct identifying information about the vehicle or suspect. Time almost about 2 hours ago. First station A, it's verified 245 with the vehicle.

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1: Multiple lanes, honking at a vehicle driver.

Barcelona, where it says this will cancel blocking southbound lane. Sorry, I just went.

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Well, let's show you 10.10.

Африка.

21 for this, we got southbound 15 north to Market, waiting on the

0: 7.
1: Southbound 5, Toyota Prius, Washington.

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2: quite the flip of a hybrid. 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
0: Do you want to push it further west of Rayfield?

Bye, George.

looks like 1126 on the right shoulder, north 15, and a Rancho Bernardo with the hood up with no smoke.

Thank you.

Never forget.

All B98, this is the same as the crash happened on Ulrich, just north.

Yeah, negative. I'm going to have to, on the rest of this.

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1: 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I'm

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1: Information 5 5 5 5 5 5 5 5 5 5 5 5 5 5 5 5 5 5 5 5 5 5 5 5 5 5 5 5 5 5 5 5 5 5 5 5 5 5 5 5 5 5 5 5 5 5 5 5 5 5 5 5 5 5 5 5 5 5 5 5 5 5 5 5 5 5 5 5 5 5 5 5 5 5 5 5 5 5 5 5 5 5 5 5 5 5 5 5 5 5 5 5 5 5 5 5 5 5 5 5 5 5 5 5 5 5 5 5 5 5 5 5 5 5 5 5 5 5 5 5 5 5 5 5 5 5 5 5 5 5 5 5 5 5 5 5 5 5 5 5 5 5 5 5 5 5 5 5 5 5 5 5 5 5 5 5 5 5 5 5 5 5 5 5 5 5 5 5 5 5 5 5 5 5 5 5 5 5 5 5 5 5 5 5 5 5 5 5

Pacifier reported great catch on its side southbound 528. 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

Okay, copy.

ESPN is Preston Beal. For an attempt at 245, occurred in India Street, First Street. 245, attempt 245 with a vehicle. Beal 3, Beal car is second, 5, George Henry, 2.2, left, India 5, another trip travel on the freeway. Attempt 245 with a vehicle.

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1, 1, 75 is an alternate. 1, 1, 1, 75 is an alternate. 1, 1, 75 is an alternate. 1, 1, 1, 75 is an alternate. 1, 1, 1, 75 is an alternate. 1, 1, 1, 1, 1, 1, 1, 1, 1, 1, 1, 1, 1, 1, 1, 1, 1, 1, 1, 1, 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
1: Seven.

County Yard is northbound 15th, Sergeant Oswald of Idaho, Washington.

0: 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Turn right shoulder.
1: 17, RT, turn right shoulder.
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0: 17, I'll be on the spot, 163 southbound, north of 52.
1: 17, southbound,

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Walking in traffic lane, yelling at drivers.

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0: Eagle 7-1, I'm UTL from the 15 all the way down to mile with cars. 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
0: so I copy, and then just to for the log, injury sustained of NVCLP to both left and right hand. We're going to make contact with McDonald's. See if I can get you some info, please.

Suggestion. Southwest 3 on the East Washington off-ramp, Waymo Go, Bill Sherry.

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1: The log was up here, I can get you over the airspike.
0: 8-7-1, go ahead.
1: 2022, there's a last of S Square, has a gang-related contact, 5150. 2026, 5150 contact, same name. And then 2001, going back, there's another party member of Rock Creek that said that.
2: Goes for the address and not associated with that name on the 28th.

0: Robert Jenner with Caltrans at Canada, to sound at 4 Kitten. 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
1: Robert, you confirm 1100 East 30th Street?
0: That's it.
1: Now for start, now control for 4 Kitten sound, 1100 East 30th Street.

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we would be 1-10 for. Can you pass the 1-8-3-1 road upon most places right off of 18?

all units to the south face, be advised, speed up only. Motor patrol until the yield west on 905 is coming in. The technical description of the box.

center for you. This is 5B21 on activity, southbound 5, southbound 71 drive. White Audi and that green sedan, high speed, and lane, and there's a DC. Jump for the center, clear 1340.

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address on your facility. 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
1: 7-0-1-8-5.
0: 8-7-7-1, Temper. Edward 325-6520 and 9 Sam David Zebra 315.
1: I'll be 98 as possible for the suspect. If you can put out that log to USA, please.

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1: Turns an alternate for Lift 79 South Avenue 5, La Jolla Village.
0: Motorcycle down, center divide area, several vehicles pulling over, right around.

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0: 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Can you tell me about the 1182?
1: Jim Boy, 1081, rest of the day.

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Kimberly Sarson, all clear for 1126 taxi check, northbound 163 to south of the 8. Request a request a welfare check on the Friday bound for 10 amount of time. The white Honda CRV has 39 FSD.

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0: 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2205, 2205, 2205, 2205, 2205, 2205, 2205, 2205, 2205, 2205, 2205, 2205, 2205, 2205, 2205, 2205, 2205, 2205, 2205, 2205, 2205, 2205, 2205, 2205, 2205, 2205, 2205, 2205, 2205, 2205, 2205, 2205, 2205, 2205, 2205, 2205, 2205, 2205, 2205, 2205, 2205, 2205, 2205, 2205, 2205, 2205, 2205, 2205, 2205, 2205, 2205, 2205, 2205, 2205, 2205, 2205, 2205, 2205, 2205, 2205, 2205, 2205,

Sensitive.

0: 73 North South Highway, Washington.
1: Mayboy Yard.
0: Mayboy North South Highway, Washington. The crash notification. Where was mapping to North South Highway, Washington.
1: I copy, I'll be in route.

Spirit,

the third launch from inbound.

10-boy, 11-25 degrees.

0: boy. Extremely on that 5-South South. South, I think you can hear about it.
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Airboy North 95, north of 43rd, the white minivan, center divider with a head up.

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0: Echo 204, copy, you ran the stolen vehicle at the auction lot.
1: Hey, 7-4.

0: Northbound 15, Santa Fe Mesa, Silverado, actually a Chevrolet Silverado, with a trailer, swerving in lanes, ready to come off the runway, so get there 15.
1: Construction materials have been in trucks for

Thank you.

7 2 1 8 1. 7 2 1 8 1.

Hey, Drew,

103 southbound 15 south at 10 Williams. White Toyota Corolla, no plates. Driver to BMA 35.

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0: 313 715 South of Balboa. Give me a premium W9 yellow John at 311. And serving at a slow speed. And maybe not keeping up the flow of traffic. No further than 1605.
1: Where I got it.
0: I'm just going to send a log to you. I believe it's a log that you made on stop log.

0: position for units. Special mission on 17 northbound 5 south of the UJ. Reports of a low flying drone in the area. One call only.
1: 87 Sam White, copy. 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
0: Yeah,

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0: instead, and I'll be on the south, south 13, south 163 split on the high speed vehicle. Good one.
1: Southbound 15, 163, high speed stop.

0: Charlie, they're stopped right now in Hawthorne, east of 5.
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0: 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Yeah, that's 10-2.

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1: Silver Hyundai and a black Ford on the right shoulder.

0: 23-09, southbound 5, South Inner City. It's a silver Mercedes, white Toyota Supra, high speed, city clear, 1628.
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1: Stop, 805 southbound.

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1: 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West 52 Sandhill, white van pulled to the center divider, visible flames.

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1: Information, we need to 7.303 northbound 5 north at Delmar Heights, Black Mercedes.

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0: 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If you clear, 1641.
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0: Alpha boy, copy. 20,000 to you. I'll send you the return.

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0: 8734. 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